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5: Atención, McAllen. 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Hunting for McAllen. 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Corre hoy mismo. Charlie Clark, Hyundai, for McAllen. Solo para mayores de 18 años.
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Before we begin, I'd like to thank God for giving us the opportunity to do what we love, and that's to hang out with you. 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Yeah.

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1: Man, no te lo pierdas. 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Marcelo Hernández junto con Fade. Netflix is a joke, pero completamente en español.
2: Oh,
1: además,
2: good.
1: Guys, I can't wait to share this with you. It was crazy. Sorprendí a mi esposa for Mother's Day weekend con algo muy chido. But the night
2: almost
1: ended.
2: 5 minutes? A full 10 minutes?
1: Thank you for the 5 and 10 minutes. Yeah. But something crazy happened at the end of the night after our surprise.
3: Okay.
1: Cuando una pareja nos invitó a su apartamento.
3: What? Oh my.
1: ¿Qué sucedió?
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0: Somos el Shaboy Show. What an amazing day, el día de ayer. I surprised my wife for Mother's Day with a very special date night. She had no idea where we were going, what kind of show we were going to. But the way it ended was even crazier. I want to know from you listening and from the crew, there was this couple we met at the end of the night. You know, say if they were just like looking out for us as parents, being out late, which I'm not usually out late.
1: Yeah.
0: Or they were trying to see if we were swingers.
2: Ooh.
1: What?
0: All right, so let me break it down.
1: What happened?
0: Despertamos, dimos gracias a Dios, went to church, went to the cemetery, take flowers to my mom. Aww. Shout out to everybody that has their beautiful moms en el cielo. Vimos muchas familias ahí, llevándole las mañanitas a sus mamás. It's a very beautiful moment. From there, dejamos nuestras hijas con mi sobrina Yasmin, la hermana de Eddie, to take care of them and to spend the night with them. So nice. We started driving. For those of you who don't know, we do the show from the LA area. Nos escuchamos across the nation in 40 ciudades del país, gracias a Dios y a ti. So we're driving towards LA. Mi esposa no sabe a dónde vamos. I just told her we're going to an outdoor show. Oh. Y finalmente llegamos al área donde era el show, que es el Hollywood Bowl.
1: Sí.
0: Beautiful venue, outdoor. Ahí va a ir todo el equipo también. Nos íbamos a pasar al 100. Y le digo, okay, we were like 2 blocks away. I was like, look, there's your surprise. You can see on the big sign right
1: marquee.
0: There. The marquee of the Hollywood Bowl. ¿Quién se iba a presentar?
2: Oh.
0: Marcelo Hernández, el comediante from Saturday Night Live. Y Fade.
3: Yeah.
0: Netflix is a joke. Netflix es un chiste completamente en español. So I'm like, bebé, ahora sí, mírase allá y lee lo que tiene ahí. Uh-huh. This is my wife next to me in the car.
4: Can you read what it says?
5: I don't have my glasses.
1: Oh, yeah, man.
6: Pero no sé, güita.
0: I'm waiting for like the big reveal. She's gonna read what it says. She's like, wait, no traigo mis lentes.
1: Chaboy, LASIK. A little eye surgery moment.
6: No, Chaboy can't get her LASIK because then she's gonna see how Chaboy really looks.
1: Oh, that's true.
0: So listen.
4: You can't read?
0: So I zoomed in the video camera on my phone.
1: No way.
0: So she could actually read it.
1: Nice.
4: ¿Qué dice?
5: Marcelo. Oye, chico.
4: It's a joke, Marcelo and Fade.
5: Oh my God!
4: And your favorite comediante mexicana?
5: No.
4: ¿Cómo?
5: Sofía.
4: Sofía.
5: Oh. Are you serious?
4: Para que te rías con todo.
5: ¿Es en serio?
4: Te amo.
5: Oh, accepted. Thank you, baby.
0: There it is, guys. And it was such a blessing just to see my wife relax. Y que no tenían las niñas o a mí. Mama.
2: Yeah.
0: And just let her let loose and just laugh and enjoy. And it was an amazing show, completamente en español. Y me encantó como al final de todo, Marcelo invitó a su mamá al escenario.
2: Oh.
0: Packed out a Hollywood Bowl, miles de personas.
1: Dude.
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0: Prima Vane, how was it for you just watching this whole event? It was amazing, right?
1: I mean, yes, amazing. The venue, like, iconic Hollywood Bowl, and just, like, Netflix is a joke. Like, such a big platform as Netflix.
0: Y luego en el marquee decía, Netflix es un chiste en español.
1: That's what I was getting to. Yeah, that just all of it was in Spanish. And, yes, just, like, turning around and seeing, like, people top to bottom, just there from beginning to end, like,
0: Latinos representando al 100.
1: Yeah, so great. Great.
0: It was
1: shout
0: awesome,
1: out to
0: man.
1: Marcelo.
0: So, now I want to get to the way the night ended.
2: Uh-huh.
0: Because I ended up getting a hotel room for my wife and I.
2: Okay.
0: Para no manejar hasta la casa, because we live like an hour away. And this is where we met a couple. And I want you to tell me, were they just looking out for us and worried that we're like in our 40s and we're out later than we usually are out? Or were they hitting on us? Detalles a continuación aquí en Shaboy Show. Also, the crazy way the night ended for Kim and Eddie. No te lo pierdas.

0: It's your boy show. 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Hilarious night. And then to top it off, Fade concert at the end.
1: Oh, yeah.
0: At the Hollywood Bowl for the Netflix is a Joke series. Netflix es un chiste completamente en español. Qué orgullo sentimos como latinos. To be out there completamente en español, man, packing out the Hollywood Bowl.
1: Yes.
0: And Marcelo's hilarious both in English and Spanish, bro.
2: Yeah.
0: Mis respetos, güey. He puts in the work. All right, guys, so after that, you know, you guys know me. I'm never out past like 9 p.m.
1: Yeah, I was surprised.
0: La mera neta, siempre. Pero, you know, my daughters were at home with my niece. We got a hotel room for the wifey and I. So we're walking back to our car, which is a parking lot about like 7 minutes away.
2: Nice.
0: Entonces estamos caminando, and right before we get there, it's like in a shopping area, the parking lot downstairs, and there's restaurants and things like that.
1: Mm-hmm.
0: Entonces my wife's like, hey, let's get some waters. Let's go into this restaurant, get some waters, and go to the bathroom quick. I was like, cool.
2: Yeah, yeah.
0: So entramos, ordenamos unas aguas. And while we're waiting there at the bar, there's this other couple that had just gone back from the Netflix is a Joke event as well. And the girl, you know, she's a little buzzed, but she's like talking a lot to my wife. Que es que el otro, next thing you know, I look over, and she's leaning in, like smelling my wife's neck.
2: No.
0: Like, oh my gosh. Hueles tan rico. Oh my gosh.
1: ¿Qué perfume es ese?
0: She does smell good. You know what I'm saying? And she's like, oh, you know, es tal perfume. Mi esposo me lo acabo de comprar para el Día de las Madres. ¿Qué es esto que lo otro?
2: Bruh, personal space.
0: Right, but it's all good. We're just talking. I'm talking to her boyfriend. They're like in there, like 25 years old, a year dating. ¿Qué es esto que lo otro? And we're like, oh, we're 15 years married.
2: What?
0: Next thing you know, the girl's like, oh my gosh, your girls are at home. You guys got to drive. And we're like, no, we're going to stay out here. He said, why don't you guys come and stay with us?
3: What?
0: We're like, hey, kill me. She's like, yeah, our apartment's around the corner. Come stay with us. Plus, you smell so good. And we're like, what?
1: That's
0: Do you guys think they were hitting on us? Or were they just like looking out? Nos vieron así como en nuestros 40. Así como que, wey, estos weyes andan out too late. What do you think, bro, about it?
2: Yeah, no, I don't think they were hitting on you. I think the swinger, I think they'll be like a little bit more direct. Like, yes, they were inviting you over to their house. But I think like if they wanted like to continue the party, they would have been like, hey, yo, what's up? Where's the after party? Where we at? Like, pull up, come to the house. We're going to have drinks. Doo-doo-doo, whoop-doo-woo. Because, yeah, I think that would be like, a seguir la onda.
4: I agree with you, prima Vanessa. 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Pero la mera neta, no son swingers, Chavi Boy, porque el vato que estaba diciéndote a ti.
0: No, pues no estaba diciendo de su trabajo. He's studying to be a doctor y que es el otro. Nice. Doing great things.
4: Tú no te agarró las nachas ni nada.
0: No, fue what the heck?
2: Or
0: no.
2: He wasn't all up in your neck smelling you?
0: He definitely wasn't smelling my neck and telling me I smell good. You know what I'm saying? It was just more like, I don't know, what do you think? Is it just like girls giving compliments? Is that
1: the
0: vibe?
1: Yeah, I think it was giving like drunk girls in a bathroom where you're like, oh my God, like anything you want, like I'll always support you. Like you can always count on me. You need anything, I'll be there. Like it was giving that vibe.
0: And you just met her, right?
1: And you just met her like in that moment. And then you add her on Snapchat, then you see her just grow throughout life and you're like, dang, we really were those girls, but we've evolved.
0: Yeah, okay, yeah. Yeah, they're not swingers, guys. Because we ended up going to their apartment and staying there. No, okay, cool. So no, we went to our hotel room and we did other things.
1: Knockout.
2: With yourselves.
0: Oh, you're speaking about knockout, Kim Eddie. Is it true that y'all almost got in a fight with your Uber driver?
3: Ooh, yes.
1: Yeah.
0: Is that true?
3: Yes, sir.
0: ¿Cómo sucedió eso? Me lo dices a continuación aquí en It's Your Boy Show. 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

0: 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No te lo pierdas.
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0: We all hung out last night at an amazing Netflix is a joke show con Marcelo Hernández, concierto de Fate, completamente en español. Netflix es un chiste. Y después, a lot of crazy things happen on the way home.
1: Dang.
0: One of them being that I'm just finding out that, Eddie, your Uber driver wanted to fight you?
2: He wanted to fight, yep. He wanted his hands.
0: Pero tenía... ¿Quién tiene la razón en esta situación? Why would an Uber driver want to fight you, Eddie? You're like the nicest, kindest guy in the world.
2: Yeah.
0: ¿Qué pasó, carnal? Explícanos.
2: Yeah, so we hop, Kim and I and her brother actually hop onto the Uber. And the first thing the guy says is, and also he's an old man. He's like 80 years old. Anyways,
0: oh,
2: yeah.
0: Oh, God bless. Yeah.
2: Dang. So first thing he says is, 0.7 miles. That's ridiculous.
0: And so you got an Uber just to go like half a mile, basically?
2: Yes, yeah. But let me explain. I said, yes, sorry, sir. It's just my girlfriend has heels.
0: Hey.
2: And going down, it's tough for her. And, you know, there's a lot of crazy people out there in Hollywood.
0: Yeah.
2: And he goes, that's effing ridiculous.
0: I'm the canico.
2: Like, nice. Says F word.
0: Yeah.
2: And I'm like, I know. So, I thought he was joking around.
3: Yeah.
2: I know. Sorry, brother. Like, don't worry. I'll give you a good tip.
0: Hey.
2: And then he stays quiet and he goes, again, effing ridiculous. 0.7 miles. But like really mad this time.
3: Yeah, like really pissed.
2: Like really pissed. Like he's grabbing onto the steering wheel, like really like grabbing onto it.
1: Like gripping it.
2: Yes. And he goes, that's effing ridiculous.
3: And then Eddie goes, yeah. And then he goes, nothing's effing funny. Looks back at us. And then we're like,
2: we stay quiet.
3: Yeah. Because then Eddie wants to go,
2: Yeah, again.
3: And I like grab Eddie. I'm like, please stop.
0: Be serious.
2: And then, so I'm like, what do I do? Do we get out of the car? Or, you know, do I tell him again? Like, hey, dude, like, I'm sorry. So this time I'm like, you know what? I'm just going to go onto the Uber app. And I'm going to start recording the whole time.
3: Conversation.
2: Because it has a safety feature.
0: Really?
2: Yeah. Yeah. Side note, if you know, feels unsafe, record it just in case. So the Uber starts recording the audio, start recording us, and he gets a notification. I don't think he like notices because he thinks I canceled the ride.
0: Oh.
2: And but anyways, he stays quiet the whole time that we get there, you know, to our destination.
0: Pero te llevó y te bajaste. Gracias a Dios no pasó a mayores.
3: Nothing happened. I thought he was going to leave us in the middle of the street, honestly. He was like not kidding.
4: Damn, honestly though, for media mía, I would have been pissed too, fool.
2: You think?
4: Damn. Yeah, hell yeah, wey. Imagínate, esa noche podría haber agarrado a alguien que hubiera manejado, no sé, 30 minutos, ganar más dinero, güey.
2: Yeah, but it's your job.
4: Sí, güey, pero mejor. ¿Qué? ¿Le diste buen tip, sí o no?
3: After the way he acted, no. Like, there was no issue at all prior to him acting like aggressive like that. And then the first thing my brother said was like, imagine this was a group of girls in the car. They would have felt so intimidated by this man and scared. And like, how can you blame a group of girls for wanting to take an Uber to walk through Hollywood? Like, it's really scary.
0: Yeah, it is.
3: There's all types of stuff out there. So I was like, you know what? Just with keeping those girls in mind, like, that's why we decided to file.
0: That's what's
3: report.
0: Going on.
3: Exactly.
0: Yeah. Nah, está cañón, man. He was definitely cussing at you is crazy, bro. You know what I'm saying?
2: This whole time I'm like, what would Shaboy do? He'll probably like, you know, give him a bracelet.
0: Start praying for him. You know what I'm saying? Oye, pero hablando de pleito, me acabo de recordar, hablando de golpes, remember that couple we met at the end of the night that I thought was hitting on my wife and all that?
3: Yeah,
0: like the girls?
3: Yeah.
0: I remember this other thing because they were telling us this couple of times how they met.
3: Uh-huh.
0: And it was a wild night, bro. Y la chava dice, we met at a boxing gym.
3: Nice.
0: Like working out. And I was like, cool. Yeah. And jokingly, I told the guy, te gusta que te peguen.
3: Uh-huh.
0: And then he said, yeah. And then she's like, yeah. She's like, ask him. Ask him how many times I hit him.
3: What?
0: And
1: I'm like,
0: I don't know. Like, once a weekend? He said, no, all the time, and he loves it.
1: You're like blink twice if you need help, buddy.
0: Exactly.
1: Are you okay, sir?
3: You're freakiness.
0: So I agree with you, Kim and Eddie. There's a lot of craziness out in the streets of Hollywood late at night, man. But it was a great night. I'm glad nothing crazy happened to y'all, man. All right, coming up next, Primavana, tenemos Celebrity Cheeseman coming your way. What you got going on?
1: Yo, hella babies. Tekashi 6ix9ine and Maluma are going to be daddies again. Ooh. Yes, find out more in Celebrity Cheeseman next.
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4: ¡Feliz inicio de semana! ¡Brand new week for new opportunities and blessings a darle con todo! Prima Vane, ¿qué es lo que hay?
5: ¡Ponte trucha, mi gente!
4: Ah, caray,
5: there is
4: caray.
5: Something in the air that is getting you preggers. I'm like...
6: It's not only in the air, it's everywhere.
5: Yeah, in the pants too. No, because over the weekend we had two pregnancy announcements. Ooh. Yo, let's start with Daniel Hernandez, aka Tekashi 69.
6: Yes,
5: he had a gender reveal over the weekend. Him and his hyena announced that they're having a boy.
6: And he's already taller than Tekashi. Escuchemos.
7: 3, 2, 1.
6: There it is.
5: Yes.
6: Are those cohetes or some gunshots?
5: Who knows? Micho, who knows?
6: At a Tekashi party, you never know.
5: They were cohetes. They were like, well, there was a whole show. You know, obviously, they had like the cannons blowing out the color. Aww. You can check out the video on our IG and Facebook story at Shaboy Show. But he's currently dating this Cuban hyena, Alide Alter. And she, you know, he was dating Yelin, La Más Viral. And gracias a Dios, that relationship ended. And Tekashi 69 already does have two girls already. Okay. So it's great that he's now having his boy. Mm-hmm. And his hyena that he's currently with is Alide. She also has a son. But people were saying that the math wasn't mathing because Tekashi just got out of jail in April. And he served a 3-month sentence from January to April. They just started dating. Mothers normally announce their gender.
4: At least three months. Oh no, the gender, yeah, like three months in.
5: 3 to 4 months, yeah. According to ChatGPT. So people are just saying like, yo, what's going on? Of course, he streamed it, so it was all over Kick.
6: Pero hay visitas a la cárcel, prima Vane.
5: Yeah, conjugals. Yeah, that's true. But they're not married, Micho. I thought conjugals were only for the married, when you're married. So who knows? Pero bueno, felicidades to Tekashi because he's now going to finally have his boy.
4: Venga de ahí.
5: Bueno, en otro chisme, Maluma Baby is having a baby. Another baby.
4: God bless.
5: Yes, anunció el día de ayer that him and his hija Susana Gomez are expecting their second bendy. Yes, so felicidades a los dos. We already seen a huge change in Maluma since he became a papa. Yes.
4: Really big change.
5: Yes, and he posted on the IG like a little picture of him and his baby kissing Susana Gomez's belly, her panza, and he posted a blue heart. So maybe that's just hopes that it also is a boy.
4: Porque ahorita nomás tiene una hija, ¿verdad?
5: Yes, okay, the little baby girl. Yeah, so that's just exciting. Another bendy on the way.
4: Felicidades a Maluma. And yes, everyone, I think being a father has totally changed his perspective on life. He's more grounded, focused. He really focused on the things that matter. So felicidades a Maluma. Maluma, baby. Coming up next. Tema de hoy. No te lo pierdas aquí en Shaboy Show.

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0: buenos días. 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Toda esta semana, your chance to win a family vacation para 5 personas to go to the happiest place on earth, Disneylandia. 3 días, 2 night hotel stay included. A esta misma hora, you gotta listen to our show to hear the key word of the day. We just gave it out about 10 minutes ago. And then you gotta DM it to us on Instagram at Shaboy Show. Vamos a la persona ganadora en este momento. Vamos a marcarle a ver si nos contesta.
1: Hello.
0: Hello. ¿Se encuentra Giselle?
1: Yes, this is me.
0: Hola, chula. It's the Shaboy Show.
1: Oh, hello.
0: Hola, amor.
1: Good morning.
0: Good morning. Can you tell me what the key word of the day is?
1: It's vacaciones.
0: ¡Te vas de vacaciones! Yes. ¡Felicidades!
1: Thank you so much.
0: Te acabas de ganar vacaciones. To go to the Disneyland Resort for 3 days, 2 night hotel stay included. Para 5 personas, amor. Who are you going to take with you?
1: Oh my God, I'm going to take my kids. Oh my God, how exciting. I'm like shaking from excitement.
0: How old are your babies?
1: They are 9, 6, and 1.
2: Oh, perfect.
1: They have so much fun.
0: Yes, they're going to have the best time ever at the happiest place on earth, Disneylandia, chula. Ooh. Thank you so much for listening to us. Te damos todos los detalles fuera del aire, okay?
1: Okay, thank you so much.
0: Oh my gosh, I can't wait to tell your kids.
3: Yeah, it's
0: going to
3: be amazing.
1: Yes, thank you, bye.
0: All right, hang tight, chula. Te doy todos los detalles fuera del aire. All right, familia, no te agüites si no ganaste. Stay tuned tomorrow a esta misma hora, actually a little bit earlier, para que escuches la palabra clave del día, ¿ok? Para tu oportunidad de ganar unas vacaciones más. Y lo vamos a hacer toda esta semana. Gracias a Dios y a ti que nos apoyas y a nuestros amigos de Disney. Aquí en el Shaboy Show.

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0: Somos the Shaboy Show. What an amazing day, el día de ayer. I surprised my wife for Mother's Day with a very special date night. She had no idea where we were going, what kind of show we were going to. But the way it ended was even crazier. I want to know from you listening and from the crew, there was this couple we met at the end of the night. You know, say if they were just like looking out for us as parents, being out late, which I'm not usually out late.
1: Yeah.
0: Or they were trying to see if we were swingers.
1: What?
0: All right, so let me break it down.
1: What happened?
0: Despertamos, dimos gracias a Dios, went to church, went to the cemetery, take flowers to my mom. Shout out to everybody that has their beautiful moms en el cielo. Vimos muchas familias ahí, llevándole las mañanitas a sus mamás. It's a very beautiful moment. From there, dejamos nuestras hijas con mi sobrina Yasmin, la hermana de Eddie, to take care of them and to spend the night with them. We started driving. For those of you who don't know, we do the show from the LA area. Nos escuchamos across the nation en 40 ciudades del país, gracias a Dios y a ti. So we're driving towards LA. Mi esposa no sabe a dónde vamos. I just told her we're going to an outdoor show. Y finalmente llegamos al área donde era el show, que es el Hollywood Bowl.
1: Sí.
0: Beautiful venue, outdoor. Ahí va a ir todo el equipo también. Nos íbamos a pasar al 100. Y le digo, okay, we were like 2 blocks away. I was like, look, there's your surprise. You can see on the big sign
1: the
0: marquee of the Hollywood Bowl, quién se iba a presentar. Marcelo Hernández, el comediante from Saturday Night Live, y Fade. Netflix is a joke. Netflix es un chiste completamente en español. So I'm like, bebé, ahora sí, mírase allá y lee lo que tiene ahí. And this is my wife next to me in the car.
2: Can you read what it says?
3: I don't have my glasses.
4: Pero no sé, güita.
0: I'm waiting for like the big reveal. She's gonna read what it says. She's like, wait, no traigo mis lentes.
1: Chaboy, LASIK. A little eye surgery moment.
4: No, Chaboy can't get her LASIK because then she's gonna see how Chaboy really looks.
1: Oh, that's true.
0: So listen.
2: You can't read?
0: So I zoomed in the video camera on my phone.
1: No way.
0: So she could actually read it.
1: Nice.
2: ¿Qué dice?
3: Marcelo. Oye, chico.
2: It's a joke, Marcelo and Fade.
3: Oh my God!
2: And your favorite comediante mexicana?
3: No.
2: ¿Cómo?
3: Sofía.
2: Sofía.
3: Oh. Are you serious?
2: Para que te rías con todo.
3: ¿Es en serio?
2: Te amo.
3: Oh, accepted. Thank you, baby.
0: There it is, guys. And it was such a blessing just to see my wife relax. Y que no tenían las niñas, mama. And just let her let loose and just laugh and enjoy. And it was an amazing show, completamente en español. Y me encantó como al final de todo, Marcelo invitó a su mamá al escenario. 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
2: Prima Bonnie, how was it for you just watching this whole event? It was amazing, right?
3: I mean, yes, amazing. The venue, like iconic Hollywood Bowl, and just all of it was in Spanish. And yes, just like turning around and seeing like people top to bottom, just there from beginning to end, like
2: Latinos just, representando al 100.
3: Yeah, so great.
2: It was awesome.
3: Shout out to Marcelo.
2: So now I want to get to the way the night ended. Because I ended up getting a hotel room for my wife and I.
4: Okay.
2: Para no manejar hasta la casa, because we live like an hour away. This is where we met a couple. And I want you to tell me, were they just looking out for us and worried that we're like in our 40s and we're out later than we usually are out? Or were they hitting on us? Detalles a continuación aquí en Shaboy Show. Also, the crazy way the night ended for Kim and Eddie. No te lo pierdas.
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0: Somos el Chiboy Show. 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And then to top it off, Fade concert at the end.
1: Oh, yeah.
0: At the Hollywood Bowl for the Netflix is a joke series. Netflix es un chiste completamente en español. Qué orgullo sentimos como latinos to be out there completamente en español, man. Packing out the Hollywood Bowl. Marcelo's hilarious both in English and Spanish, bro.
2: Yeah.
0: Mis respetos, güey. He puts so in the work. All right, guys, so after that, you know, you guys know me. I'm never out past like 9 p.m.
1: Yeah, I was surprised.
0: La mera neta. You know, my daughters were at home with my niece. We got a hotel room for the wifey and I. So we're walking back to our car, which is a parking lot about like 7 minutes away.
2: Nice.
0: Entonces estamos caminando, and right before we get there, it's like in a shopping area, the parking lot downstairs, and there's restaurants and things like that. My wife's like, hey, let's get some waters. Let's go into this restaurant, get some waters, and go to the bathroom quick. I was like, cool. Yeah, yeah. So entramos, ordenamos unas aguas, and while we're waiting there at the bar, there's this other couple that had just gone back from the Netflix is a joke. Event as well. And the girl, you know, she's a little buzzed, but she's like talking a lot to my wife. Que está que el otro, next, you know, I look over and she's leaning in, like smelling my wife's neck.
2: No.
0: Like, oh my gosh. Huele tan rico. Oh my gosh.
1: Qué perfume es ese.
0: She does smell good, you know what I'm saying? And she's like, oh, you know, es tal perfume. Mi esposo me lo acabo de comprar para el Día de las Madres. ¿Qué es que lo
2: otro? Bruh, personal space.
0: Right, but it's all good. We're just talking. I'm talking to her boyfriend. They're like in there, like 25 years old, a year dating. ¿Qué es que lo otro? And we're like, oh, we're 15 years married.
2: What?
0: Next thing you know, the girls are like, oh my gosh, your girls are at home. You guys got to drive. And we're like, no, we're going to stay out here. He said, why don't you guys come and stay with us?
3: What?
0: We're like, hey, kill me. She's like, yeah, our apartment's around the corner. Come stay with us. Plus, you smell so good. And we're like, what?
1: That's
0: Do you guys think they were hitting on us? Or were they just like looking out? Nos vieron así como en nuestros 40. Así como que, wey, estos weyes andan out too late. What do you think, bro?
2: Yeah, no, I don't think they were hitting on you. I think a swinger, I think they'll be like a little bit more direct. Like, yes, they were inviting you over to their house. But I think like if they wanted like to continue the party, they would have been like, hey, yo, what's up? Where's the after party? Where we at? Like, pull up, come to the house. We're going to have drinks. Do, do, do, whoop, do, whoop.
4: Así que la onda. I agree with you, prima van hecho. Wey se emocionó, wey. Pero la verdad no son swingers, Chavi Boy, porque el vato que estaba diciéndote a ti.
0: No, pues no estaba diciendo de su trabajo. He's studying to be a doctor y que es el otro. Nice. Doing great things.
4: Tú no te agarró las nachas ni nada.
0: No, what the heck? No.
2: He wasn't all up in your neck smelling you.
0: Yeah, like, he definitely wasn't smelling my neck and telling me I smell good. You know what I'm saying? It was just more like, I don't know, what do you think? Is it just like girls giving compliments? Is that
1: the
0: vibe?
1: Yeah, I think it was giving like drunk girls in a bathroom where you're like, oh my God, like anything you want. Like, I'll always support you. Like, you can always count on me. You need anything, I'll be there. Like, it was giving that vibe.
0: And you just met her, right?
1: And you just met her, like, in that moment. And then you add her on Snapchat. Then you see her just grow throughout life. And you're like, dang, we really were those girls. Aww. But we've evolved.
0: They're not swingers, guys. Because we ended up going to their apartment and staying there. No, okay, cool. So, no, we went to our hotel room and we did other things.
1: Knockout.
2: With yourselves.
0: Oh, you're speaking about knockout. Kim Eddie, is it true that y'all almost got in a fight with your Uber driver?
3: Ooh, yes.
1: Yeah.
0: Is that true?
3: Yes, sir.
0: ¿Cómo sucedió eso? Me lo dices a continuación aquí en Chiboy Show. No te lo pierdas.

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0: We all hung out last night at an amazing Netflix is a joke show con Marcelo Hernández, concierto de Fate, completamente en español. Netflix es un chiste. Y después, a lot of crazy things happen on the way home. One of them being that I'm just finding out that, Eddie, your Uber driver wanted to fight you?
1: He wanted to fight, yep. He wanted his hands.
0: Pero tenía... ¿Quién tiene la razón en esta situación? Why would an Uber driver want to fight you, Eddie? You're like the nicest, kindest guy in the world.
1: Yeah.
0: ¿Qué pasó, carnal? Explícanos.
1: Yeah, so we hop, Kim and I and her brother actually hop onto the Uber. The first thing the guy says is 0.7 miles. That's ridiculous.
0: And so you got an Uber just to go like half a mile, basically?
1: Yes. But let me explain. I said, yeah, sorry, sir. It's just my girlfriend has heels.
2: Hey.
1: And going down, it's tough for her. And, you know, there's a lot of crazy people out there in Hollywood.
0: Yeah.
1: And he goes, that's effing ridiculous.
0: I'm the canigo.
1: Like, says the F word.
0: Yeah.
1: And I'm like, I know. So, I thought he was joking around.
3: Yeah.
1: I know. Sorry, brother. Like, don't worry. I'll give you a good tip. And then he stays quiet and he goes, again, effing ridiculous. 0.7 miles. But like really mad this time.
3: Yeah, like really pissed.
1: Like really pissed. Like he's grabbing onto the steering wheel, like really like grabbing onto it.
2: Like gripping it.
1: Yes. Effing ridiculous.
3: And then Eddie goes, yeah. And then he goes, nothing's effing funny. Looks back at us. And then we're like,
1: we stay quiet.
3: Yeah, yeah. Because then Eddie wants to go,
0: Yeah.
3: And I grab Eddie. I'm like, please stop.
0: Serious.
1: And then, so I'm like, what do? Do we get out of the car or, you know, do I tell him again? Like, hey, dude, like, I'm sorry. So this time I'm like, you know what? I'm just going to go onto the Uber app and I'm going to start recording the whole time.
3: Conversation.
1: Because it has a safety
0: feature. Really?
1: Yeah. Yeah. Side note, if you feels unsafe, record it just in case. Uber starts recording the audio, start recording us, and he gets a notification. I don't think he like notices because he thinks I canceled the ride.
0: Oh.
1: He stays quiet the whole time that we get there, you know, to our destination.
0: Pero te llevó y te bajaste. Gracias a Dios no pasó a mayores.
1: Nothing happened.
3: Thought he was going to leave us in the middle of the street, honestly. He was like not kidding.
2: Damn. Hey, honestly, though, for media mía, I would have been pissed too.
1: You think?
2: Yeah, hell yeah, güey. Imagínate esa noche. Podría haber agarrado a alguien que hubiera manejado, no sé, 30 minutos, ganar más dinero, güey.
1: Yeah, but it's your job.
2: Se portó. ¿Le diste buen tip, sí o no?
1: Yeah. The way he... No, heck no.
3: No, after the way he acted, there was no issue at all prior to him acting, like, aggressive like that.
0: Because, you know, he was crazy, bro. You know what I'm saying?
1: This whole time, I'm like, what would your boy do? He'll probably, like, you know, give him a bracelet.
0: Start praying for him. You know what I'm saying?
2: Va a predicar ahí.
0: Hey, you gotta spread love, gotta spread kindness. Man, you don't know what he's going through, pero sí se pasó de lanza, man. We got celebrity chisme coming up next en menos de 10 minutos, prima Vane. ¿Qué lo que hay?
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1: Feliz inicio de semana, brand new week for new opportunities and blessings a darle con todo. Prima Vane, ¿qué es lo que hay?
2: Ponte trucha, mi gente.
1: There is
2: something in the air that is getting you preggers. I'm like...
3: It's not only in the air, it's everywhere.
2: Yeah, in the pants too, no? Because over the weekend, we had two pregnancy announcements, yo. Let's start with Daniel Hernandez, a.k.a. Tekashi 69. Yes. He had a gender reveal over the weekend. Him and his hyena announced that they're having a boy.
3: And he's already taller than Tekashi. Escuchemos.
4: Three, two, one.
3: There it is.
2: Yes.
3: Are those cohetes or some gunshots?
2: Who knows? Micho,
3: at a Tekashi party, you never know.
2: They were cohetes. They were like, well, there was a whole show. You know, obviously they had like the cannons blowing out the color. Aww. You can check out the video on our IG and Facebook story at Shaboy Show. But he's currently dating this Cuban hyena, Alide Alter. And she, you know, he was dating Yelin, La Más Viral. And gracias a Dios, that relationship ended. And Tekashi 69 already does have two girls already. Okay. So it's great that he's now having his boy. Mm-hmm. And his hyena that he's currently with is Alide. She also has a son. But people were saying that the math wasn't mathing because Tekashi just got out of jail in April. And he served a 3-month sentence from January to April. They just started dating. Mothers normally announce their gender.
1: 3 months.
2: 3 to 4 months, yeah. According to ChatGPT. So people are just saying, like, yo, what's going on? Of course, he streamed it, so it was all over Kick.
3: Pero hay visitas a la cárcel, prima Vane.
2: Yeah, conjugals. Yeah, that's true. But they're not married, Micho. I thought conjugals were only for the married, so who knows? Pero bueno, felicidades to Tekashi because he's now gonna finally have his boy.
1: Venga de ahí.
2: Bueno, en otro chisme, Maluma Baby is having a baby. Another baby.
1: God bless.
2: Yes, anunció el día de ayer that him and his hyena Susana Gomez are expecting their second bendy. Yes, so felicidades a los dos. We already seen a huge change in Maluma since he became a papi.
1: Yeah. Really big change.
2: Yes, and he posted on the IG like a little picture of him and his baby kissing Susana Gomez's belly, her panza, and he posted a blue heart. So maybe that's just hopes that it also is a boy.
1: Porque ahorita nomás tiene una hija, ¿verdad?
2: Yes, okay, the little baby girl. It. Yeah, so that's just exciting. Another bendy on the way.
1: Felicidades a Maluma. And yes, everyone, I think being a father has totally changed his perspective on life. He's more grounded, focused. He really focused on the things that matter. So felicidades. Yes.

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0: Ay, qué rico. 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Oye, we want to announce the winner real quick. Thank you for DMing us for your chance to win tickets para ir al concierto de Romeo Santos y Prince Royce en Las Vegas. 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Hey! You are the winner.
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0: Felicidades, Chula. Thank you for listening. Stay tuned tomorrow and all this week for your chance to win these Romeo Santos and Prince Royce tickets para verlos en concierto en Las Vegas. 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
2: Hola, ¿qué tal? 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

0: KPS, Brownsville, McAllen, Fuego, 99.5 yeah. 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

0: al fuego, familia. 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So, espero que se la pasaron muy bien en Mother's Day, all the mommies.
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0: Yep. 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All show. A brand new purse, I don't know. So, yes, today be on the lookout for those fuego keywords, all right? For those fuego keywords, because up for grabs, tengo boletos para Karin León. Yes, I still got some. So, pónganse al pendiente aquí con nosotros. You know, make sure to write them down, todos los fuego keywords, because whenever I ask for them in order, you gotta be call number 9, and if you get them right, te ganas boletos para Karin León. So, we'll be starting soon. Continuamos con Selena Gomez, Ojos Tristes, 99.5 Fuego.

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All right, make sure to write them down because I'm not going to repeat it. 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
11: ¡Atención, McAllen! 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

Estás escuchando la sesión hecha para ti. 99.5 Fuego. That was Diluvio, Raúl Alejandro. All right, on the way, tengo lo más viral. Plus, we're going to be dropping some more Fuego keywords. Make sure que estés atento. You know, make sure to be writing them down. Because whenever I ask for all the keywords, you already know what happens. Caller number 9, okay? So, continuamos. Javi, Grupo Frontera, no capea. 99.5 Fuego, hard hits.

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My name is DJ Marky Mark on Tu Radio. 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Continuamos, we're going to take you back. Got a request. El General, Rica Apretadita, 99.5 Fuego, súbele.

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Marky Mark on your radio, damas y caballeros, muchas gracias, it's about that time para lo más viral, lo más viral. So, if you are a Spurs fan, you know what happened, obviously, ¿verdad? Con este Wemby, hijo de su Wemby. So, San Antonio Spurs star Wemby experienced his first career ejection este Sunday in Game 4 of the Western Conference Finals. No, pues, chihuahuas, man. Yeah, I was watching those clips. Hijo de su, yeah, he elbowed the... I thought it was a throat, though. It says it was in the jaw, pero I don't know. I thought I saw it in the, like, por la throat, que le hizo elbow. Este... of Minnesota Timberwolves, este Naz Reid. Yep. So, yeah, he got ejected. It's a game. Chihuahuas. Wemby! Man, he's one of them... he's one of them good players, man, from that team, so... No, it's not a good thing to get ejected, you know, especially if you're one of the key players this team. So that's what happened. Pero ya estaba saliendo en la throat, though. Que le hizo elbow. It's a rage. Chihuahuas, Wemby. ¿Para qué haces eso? Continuamos, J Balvin, si te vas. 93.5 Fuego, Hot Hit. Súbele.

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Espero que se la estén pasando muy bien. And so, damas y caballeros, I got great news para ustedes. So, looks like we're going to be doing another contest, a second contest. Y tengo más boletos para Karim León. Yeah. So, aparte de the Fuego keywords, I'm going to be doing a different contest this hour. And yes, up for grabs, boletos para Karim León this hour. So make sure you are tuned in because it's on the way. And might as well tell you how it's going to be. So I'm going to be playing a song, all right? A Karim León, I'll mention it. And then it's going to be in reverse and you got to guess it. You know, you got to be call number 9, you got to guess it. So that's how it's going to be. So más para que sepan, para que estén atentos because it's happening this hour. All right, continuamos. Cat's Eye, Gabriela, 99.5, Fuego, Hot Hits.

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1: Atención, McAllen, llega la patada con Piolín, cortesía de Charlie Clark, Hunting for McAllen. 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Charlie Clark, Hunting for McAllen. Solo para mayores de 18 años.
2: Ladies and gentlemen, buckle up for another yeah, that's a pepper thing. 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
1: 99.5 Fuego. That was El Pacto. 421, my name is DJ Marky Mark en tu radio. All right, damas y caballeros. So, I got another contest we're going to be doing right now. And yes, we're going to be playing a song in reverse. You got to guess which, cómo se llama la canción. And if you get it right, te ganas boletos para Karin León. Hoy no más, ya Chavez. So, let me play the song for you and we'll be taking call number 9 in just a bit. Without further ado, 3, 2, 1, go! All right. Let's get caller number 9 right now. Guess the song. 99.5 Fuego. Good luck.

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0: No, call me back. Bye-bye. Chihuahua, somebody got it. we'll play again. We'll play again. All right, not right now, though. Vamos a seguir con la música. Este, Eladio Corrión plays next. 93.5 Fuego. 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

0: Papacito, 93.5 Fuego, la Karol G. En So, damas y caballeros, ahí les va un chisme caliente. So, everybody knows Kevin Hart. You know, you might know him from the... from playing a bunny. That's a cartoon movie. Este, he's done a lot of movies, great comedian y todo, pero... man, his entertainment company is reportedly in crisis after layoffs and lawsuits. Ouch. Hijo de su, pero pues... then again, that's a lot... it's... there's a lot going around with that, ¿verdad? Chihuahuas. And on top of that, you know, he had a roast. You know, those roasts donde están pretty much roasting them. Adivinen quién fue para allá. None other than Cat Williams atendió el roast. And man, he let him have it. Me lo estaba, hijo de su. But he was keeping a straight face at Cat Williams when he was doing it. He was roasting him, but keeping a straight face, man. He was, and was of course, Kevin Hart was trying to play it off y todo. Este, he was laughing y, or whatnot. Pero al final, you know, they squashed it. That's what we want to believe. Pero I think Cat, como quiera, he doesn't want to squash it. Nah. And I think they know why. You know, los dos, they both know why. Pero pues... apparently this question on TV. Let's see what happens after that, ¿verdad? But yep, that's what's going on in the world. Entertainment biz. That's the way it is. All right, on the way, I got another Fuego keyword. And also, we're going to take another, you know, we're gonna try to do again that song from Karin. You know, you got to guess it, pero pónganse atentos. Continuamos con La Diabla, 99.5 Fuego.
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93.5, Fuego La Bebé, Marky Mark on your radio. We jamming out, it's 4:48. Gotta start setting up for the Caliente Mix Show, but first, let's give out a Fuego keyword right now, all right? So make sure you write them down, porque, yes, I forgot boletos para Karim León. This is another contest, by the way. You gotta be listening, you know, since 2 hasta cuando pide el ninth caller. All right, so the next Fuego keyword for today is win, W-I-N, win, all right? So now, let's do the other contest. El de Karim León, where I play the song, you gotta guess the song, and it's played in reverse, but you gotta guess that song, de Karim León. So we'll take call number 9 in just a bit. First, let's play the song real quick. 3, 2, 1, go! All right, so let's take caller numero 9. If you can guess the song, te ganas boletos para Karim León. Start smiling, start dialing. Good luck, go, go, go.

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0: A ver, Elisa, you are number 9. 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
1: Una noche más.
0: Nope. Try again, call me back, bye bye. 93.5, hello, ¿con quién hablo?
1: Cheyenne.
0: All right, you are next in line. Can you guess the song? Go.
1: ¿No es por acá?
0: Nope. 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Go, go, go. 93.5, Fuego. Hello, ¿con quién hablo?
2: Hi, it's Corina.
0: All right, you are next in line. Up for grabs, Karin León Boletitos. Can you guess the song? Go.
2: ¿Es it no es por acá?
0: Nope. Call me back.
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0: Awesome, you are next in line. Can you guess the song? 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
4: Hi, it's Corina again.
0: A ver, Corina, hijo de su. Vamos a ver, guess the song, go.
4: Okay. ¿Es de cuando la vida se atragó?
0: No. Wrong again.
4: Oh, my God.
0: Chihuahuas. Man, nobody guessed the song, man. Chihuahuas, looks like we're going to take this into overtime, probably during the 6 o'clock hour, so yeah, we're going to have to do that. Chihuahuas, pero hey, another chance to win is on the way because the Fuego keywords, all right? I have one more Fuego keyword, and I'm going to be dropping it down real soon, so make sure you're tuned in, and then I'm going to be asking for the 9th caller. Give me this, all the Fuego keywords in order, and you win. Continuamos, Arcángel. Hoy se guaya 93.5 Fuego. 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

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All right, damas y caballeros, I got the Fuego keyword. All right, the last one. Here we go. 3, 2, 1. 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

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It's 6 o'clock. Feliz lunes a todos. Espero que se le estén pasando muy bien. So, damas y caballeros, in just a little bit, we're going to continue the contest we didn't get to finish porque we didn't get a winner. And hopefully on this last try, we'll get a winner. All right, where I play a song de Karin in reverse, and if you get it right, you know, te ganas boletitos. So that's coming up in just a bit. No te muevas. Quédate con nosotros. 93.5 Fuego.

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93.5 Fuego. ¿Qué pretendes? 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All right, damas y caballeros, it's go time. Let's see if we can get a winner for these boletitos para Karin León. All right, so let me play one more time. One more time, I'm going to play the song. And hopefully this time somebody gets it. Without further ado, 3, 2, 1. All right, so let's get caller number 9. Hopefully you get it. Good luck to you. Go, go, go.

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0: A ver, Ariana, caller number 9. 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
1: Es Corina.
0: Hi, Corina. Third attempt. A ver, go.
1: Is it the compass?
0: We got a winner!
1: Oh, my God.
0: All right, Corina, finally. The third one was
1: finally
0: a charm, huh?
1: Yes.
0: Yes, you are going Karin León live in concert. Yeah, Painter in and Hidalgo. All you got to do is a todos. What's the number one radio station?
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